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1: I Dig a Pygmy by Charles Hawtrey and the Deaf Aids. Phase one in which Doris gets her oats.

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1: Rosetta. 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She thought she was a cleaner.
2: Sweet
1: but
2: Rosetta.
1: She was a frying pan.
2: Yeah.
1: The picture. The picker. Picks with the fingers,
2: right?
1: Okay.

0: Thanks, Mo.
1: I'd like to say thank you on behalf of the group and ourselves, and I hope we pass the audition.

0: chyba.
1: Thanks, Mo.
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3: Słuchacie RMF Beatlemania.

You are only waiting for this moment to arise. You are only waiting for this moment to arise. You are only waiting for this moment to arise.

0: coming defendant divorce suit between Cynthia Lennon and Mr. Lennon's wife.
1: We are pleased it is being distributed, but it may be that some record shops will still refuse to handle it.
2: RMF Beatlemania. Beatlesi, jakich nigdy nie słyszeliście. 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